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3: This is Nnamdi Asamoah. I play football for the Philadelphia Eagles, but what I do off the field with United Way might be more important. I'm a volunteer tutor and mentor. Why? Because over a million kids a year drop out of school, and that's not okay. It takes 12 years to create a graduate, but it takes about the same time to create a dropout. And the difference between a child becoming one or the other could be me, or it could be you. Studies show that if we get to these kids earlier, their chances are better. And kids who read well by third grade are more likely

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0: 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John Mellencamp. 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The stories.
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jumps. Look at that mama, she got it sticking in the cameraman. Oh, we could have some. And he's up there. What's that? Hawaiian noises. He's banging on the bongos like a chimpanzee. Oh, that ain't working.

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0: He received a standing ovation as he took the stage, with Tiffany criticizing Democrats and their leadership over the past several years. Tiffany has also received the endorsement of President Trump and other prominent Republicans. A new national poll is pointing to growing economic frustration among Americans. The CBS News and YouGov survey released Sunday finds many respondents describing the economy as uncertain and struggling with concerns that incomes are not keeping up with inflation. And Michael Jackson's music is making a return to the top of Billboard's top R&B and hip-hop albums chart, thanks to his 1982 album Thriller, which landed in the number one spot during the week of May 16th. The album's jump in streaming activity, fueled by the release of the film Michael, sending it back to the top of the list for the first time in four decades. And that is your latest news and information update. I'm Bill Rabior.
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0: 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WGB, hi, good morning. I'm Rachel Williams. This coming weekend's going to be a nice long weekend. Memorial Day weekend is coming.
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0: Mostly cloudy skies, high close to 80 this afternoon, down to the 60s tonight. We're experiencing rain tomorrow, highs in the 70s. We are getting into the 50s later this week.

WOTB, they're winding it all down. The Eagles are this year. Say this is the last tour, last chance to see them in Vegas for sure. They had a big show in Arlington, Texas that was almost sold out on Saturday night. WOTB, the Proclaimers coming up.

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2: Good morning, everyone. The so-called beer that made Milwaukee famous is being retired. Pabst Brewing is ending production of Schlitz after 177 years of existence. Schlitz was once America's largest brewer after being founded in 1849. The company gave permission to Wisconsin Brewing Company to brew an 80-barrel batch of Schlitz next Saturday in Verona using specifications from a 1948 recipe. Pre-orders for the final batch can be made that day and will be available next month. The Austin Police Department says a third suspect in at least 10 random shootings across the Texas city this weekend has been caught. According to the Austin Police, 10 shootings were reported late Saturday and Sunday, with four people being shot. And Gen Z shoppers are energizing a mall revival. Younger consumers prefer in-person shopping experiences over online carts. Data from Circana found shoppers between 18 and 24 years old made 62% of their general merchandise purchases in physical stores last year. And that is your latest news and information update. I'm Bill Rabior.
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0: WOTV, today is No Dirty Dishes Day. If only there was someone to do our dishes for us, like a dish fairy or something. That would be very cool, would it not? I unfortunately do not know the dish fairy or even think that the dish fairy maybe even knows of my existence, but that would be nice. Anybody listening to this that knows that mom gets in there and does those dishes all the time, and you know today is No Dirty Dishes Day, maybe you could get in there and just surprise mom, even if it's just a one-off thing, just a nice surprise where poof, the dishes are done. All right. WRG, I'm just saying, everybody loves a nice surprise. All right. And to feel appreciated. Billy Joel's coming up. Bob Seger. I've got the Manic Monday song from the Bengals, too. It's WOGB.
1: 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John Mellencamp. The WOGB Artist of the Month is John Mellencamp. 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
7: Mostly cloudy with a high of 79, down to 60s tonight, and then rain showers tomorrow off and on with highs in the 70s. And then later on this week, temperatures like right before Memorial Day weekend were in the 50s and low 60s.

We're making our way towards that long Memorial Day weekend with every song we play. Yeah, we're going to welcome summer at WOGB with summer songs this weekend.

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1: You know, I realized over this weekend that this coming weekend is Memorial Day. 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
2: Good morning, everyone. Wisconsin Republicans are giving their support to Tom Tiffany for governor. GOP members unanimously endorsed the congressman this weekend during the party's convention in Madison. He received a standing ovation as he took the stage, with Tiffany criticizing Democrats and their leadership over the past several years. Tiffany has also received the endorsement of President Trump and other prominent Republicans. A new national poll is pointing to growing economic frustration among Americans. The CBS News and YouGov survey released Sunday finds many respondents describing the economy as uncertain and struggling with concerns that incomes are not keeping up with inflation. And Michael Jackson's music is making a return to the top of Billboard's top R&B and hip-hop albums chart, thanks to his 1982 album Thriller, which landed in the number one spot during the week of May 16th. The album's jump in streaming activity, fueled by the release of the film Michael, sending it back to the top of the list for the first time in four decades. And that is your latest news and information update. I'm Bill Rabior.
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WOTV, want to say congratulations again to Denise Tingle from Reidsville. She was the WOGB Spring Thing winner. And wow, she's getting that gorgeous grill from the Home Depot, the Weber Spirit Gas Grill. Jimmy's coming over with a whole bunch of food from Festival Foods to do the grilling. She gets herself a party of up to 25.

0: WOTB, I understand that many of you had an awesome weekend where history was made at Lambeau Field with back-to-back nights with Luke Combs there. Yeah, WOTB sounds pretty good to me. America 250 celebrations. I tell you what, we're getting more across the U.S. as we inch closer to America's birthday, July the 4th.
1: At the Library Company of Philadelphia, about 40 rare items tied to Benjamin Franklin are now on display ahead of a Sotheby's auction on June 24th. The collection includes signed correspondence, rare printed works, and even an uncashed government check made out to Franklin. Here's Sotheby's Selby Kiefer.
2: It encompasses books that Franklin printed, books that Franklin wrote, books that Franklin gave to friends and associates, books that he received, letters that he wrote to friends in America and in Europe.
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0: Mostly cloudy with a high of 79 this afternoon, low 60s tonight, and then rain activity tomorrow with highs in the 70s. From Men at Work, who can it be now?

WOTV getting ready to send you to the Dancing Words Tour in Cleveland to go check out John Mellencamp. There's a decent amount of cash that's involved with this flyaway, too, which is pretty awesome. I like the sound of that. It's coming up at 8 a.m. Come on. A few more songs and we're there. Hang with me.

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2: Good morning, everyone. The so-called beer that made Milwaukee famous is being retired. Pabst Brewing is ending production of Schlitz after 177 years of existence. Schlitz was once America's largest brewer after being founded in 1849. The company gave permission to Wisconsin Brewing Company to brew an 80-barrel batch of Schlitz next Saturday in Verona using specifications from a 1948 recipe. Pre-orders for the final batch can be made that day and will be available next month. The Austin Police Department says a third suspect in at least 10 random shootings across the Texas city this weekend has been caught. According to the Austin Police, 10 shootings were reported late Saturday and Sunday, with four people being shot. And Gen Z shoppers are energizing a mall revival. Younger consumers prefer in-person shopping experiences over online carts. Data from Circana found shoppers between 18 and 24 years old made 62% of their general merchandise purchases in physical stores last year. And that is your latest news and information update. I'm Bill Rabior.
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0: WGB, so did you see that Ronda Rousey fight there that lasted all of 17 seconds? It was on Netflix. My friends were talking about it. I didn't personally see it. I saw the recap of it, though. That's trending right now. I'm Rachel Williams, and the box office. Did you go see Michael yet? Man, this continues to make history, and it's back at number one.
1: The King of Pop biopic moonwalked its way back to number one this weekend, pulling in $26 million domestically in its fourth week in theaters.
2: Do you know what I'm after?
3: You want to be the biggest star in the world.
1: And that pushes the film's worldwide haul past the $700 million mark. Fashion still rules the runway, too. The Devil Wears Prada, too, strutted into second place with $18 million, bringing its global total to more than $546 million. Meantime, newcomer Obsession turned plenty of heads, beating expectations with a $16.1 million debut.
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8: We'll look for a high today of 79 with mostly cloudy skies, and then down to the 60s tonight, and then tomorrow, rain showers and highs in the 70s.

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I'm about to make you very happy. It's not only a John Mellencamp trip, but a Rock and Roll of Fame trip as well, too. Yep, I'll give you that keyword here in just a few minutes. 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
1: 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Text Mellencamp right now to number 95819. And this means you and a guest could be headed to see John as he brings his greatest hits to the stage with the Dancing Words Tour. Text Mellencamp. Mellencamp. M-E-L-L-E-N-C-A-M-P. Mellencamp to 95819. 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I'll repeat the keyword, okay? 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

0: A YouGov survey released Sunday finds many respondents describing the economy as uncertain and struggling with concerns that incomes are not keeping up with inflation. And Michael Jackson's music is making a return to the top of Billboard's top R&B and hip-hop albums chart, thanks to his 1982 album Thriller, which landed in the number one spot during the week of May 16th. The album's jump in streaming activity fueled by the release of the film Michael, sending it back to the top of the list for the first time in four decades. And that is your latest news and information update. I'm Bill Rabior.
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WOGB. Good morning. My name is Rachel Williams, and this hour's national keyword to win your flyaway to the Dancing Words Tour in Cleveland. All that cash. Rock and Roll Hall of Fame VIP tickets. Text this hour's national keyword Mellencamp, Mellencamp, Mellencamp to the number 95819. That is Mellencamp, Mellencamp to the number 95819. You got this. Come on, Cleveland, here you come this summer.

0: Never would have thought those two would have stopped being friends, but as we've, you know, we're very well aware that money changes just about everything, doesn't it? I'm Rachel Williams. It's WOGB. Remember to use this hour's national keyword. What is that for this hour? Because you want to get it into number 95819, national keyword Mellencamp, Mellencamp. Text now to 95819. You have between now and 9 a.m. to get that in to win your trip here. I'm Rachel Williams. 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
1: We don't get fooled again. The Who frontman Roger Daltrey is hitting the road for a solo tour for what could possibly be the last run for the iconic rocker, a little less than a year after The Who concluded their North American farewell tour. Daltrey said after finishing The Who's final tour of the U.S., it's time for me as a solo artist to possibly do the same. Titled A Great Night Out, Daltrey will kick it off in August in Arizona, then a trio of shows in Las Vegas, plus stops in Reno, Nashville, Milwaukee, Springfield, Massachusetts, and more. 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
2: 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Digging into Rachel Williams' personal collection of songs and the stories behind them. Okay, what do you got for us today, Rachel?
0: All right, we got Two Hearts by Phil Collins. 1988 was its release, and it just spoke of two people in love, and they didn't want to break up. It was like two hearts but one, and they were in love so tight that nothing could break apart their romance ever. Yeah. Two hearts beat as one. Hello, Phil Collins. This is WOGB and today's Off the Record. It's one of Phil's all-time favorite songs, and he always played it whenever he performed live solo.

I'm Rachel Williams, WOGB. Remember, this hour's national keyword is Mellencamp, M-E-L-L-E-N-C-A-M-P. 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

0: WOGB. Hi, I'm Rachel Williams. In case you didn't hear, the NFL season will kick off September 9th. That's a Wednesday night with Super Bowl rematch between the Seahawks and also the Patriots. And speaking of the Super Bowl, do you like taking that Monday off? Well, big news. The next Super Bowl is actually going to be held on Valentine's Day. It's the latest it's ever been. And what makes it even sweeter is that the weekend is also President's Day. So you're getting Monday off after the Super Bowl without using any time off or anything there. That's working out great. By the way, Aaron Rodgers has signed that $1 million deal back with the Pittsburgh Steelers.
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0: Foreigner feels like the first time. Those guys are out on the road. This Friday at Memorial Park in Omaha, Nebraska, they're going to unfurl the world's largest American flag, 250 by 505 feet. Plus, they'll have a 400 drone show. Now, that's how you kick off a Memorial Day weekend right there. That's for sure. I'm Rachel Williams, WOGB.
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0: Mostly cloudy skies, a high close to 80 this afternoon, then temperatures drop down into the 60s. Tomorrow, rain activity off and on, highs in the 70s. Believe it or not, we cooled down as we head towards Memorial Day weekend. Highs in the 50s and 60s.

GB, good morning. I'm Rachel Williams. He tends to get a little funky during the no repeat work day. His name is Jimmy, and he's about to entertain you like crazy today. 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

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Hey, it's Jimmy. Check it out. Well, Monday, it's going to feel like summer. And I love that. Michael, here's Smooth Criminal, WOGB.

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0: Weekdays, classic hits, 103.1 WOGB. It's What I Like About You. It is the romantics. It is Jimmy, another day to qualify to win that trip to go to Cleveland to see the one, the only John Mellencamp. And go to the one and only Rock and Roll Hall of Fame. Trip includes airfare, hotel accommodations, spending money, and, of course, those tickets I mentioned. And your next shot to win here coming up at 11 o'clock this morning. I hit you with a national text keyword. You text it, and you can win the trip. How easy is that? Yeah, it's OGB.
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6: Beckerland Weather.
7: My. Hope you had a great weekend. Looks like we're going to have a great Monday, at least weather-wise. Can't guarantee everything's going to go smooth and silk at the workplace, but hey, the weather looks fabulous here today. High temperature going to get up to about 76. Overnight low tonight of 63. Yeah, might have the windows open tonight. Tomorrow's high 70. That's your Packerland forecast on your home for Rachel Williams in the morning. 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

Green Day's classic hits, 103.1 WOGV. Pat Benatar, she's out on the road with none other than Brian Adams. If you'd like to win a trip to go see him, go to our website, WOGV.FM. Enter the keyword Brian, B-R-Y-A-N, and you can win the trip. Brian is in Brian Adams. Here's Orleans on OGV.

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Sister.

0: It's the No Repeat Workday with Jimmy. 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

0: Green Bay's classic hits, 103.1 WOGB, the Police in Roxanne. So we're 1 week away from Memorial Day. That's right. Next Monday, we're going to be out at the De Pere Parade, the Memorial Day Parade. Longest standing, I believe. I know the Appleton Flag Day Parade might have the record, but this is like the longest standing Memorial Day Parade. I know there's going to be one out in Howard as well. We're going to be at the one in De Pere. So either one, you go to it and feel patriotic and, of course, give some gratitude and some thank you to the families that paid the ultimate sacrifice by losing a loved one at the hands of the military service that they signed up for. Memorial Day weekend, 1 week away. Wow. OGB.
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Love me some Tom Petty, the Heartbreakers. 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
1: 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Peter Frampton live from Frampton Comes Alive. I am Jimmy. I'm kind of coming alive today with the sunshine and a little help from Folgers in my cup. Yeah, here comes Paul Abdul. It's straight up WOGB and WOGB.FM.

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0: Green Bay's classic hits, 103.1 WOGB. That's our artist of the month, John Mellencamp. 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
6: All righty then, our Packerland forecast today looks great. High temperature about 75 and lots of sunshine. Overnight low tonight of 63. For the low, tomorrow 70 with some sunshine. I'll take it, and take it again. That's your Packerland forecast and your home for Rachel Williams in the morning. 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

0: Green Bay's classic hits, 103.1 WOGB, where sweet dreams are made of this. Yeah, that right there is one of my favorites from Annie Lennox and Dave Stewart. You don't hear too much about Dave Stewart, but Annie Lennox, very distinctive voice and very distinctive red hair, too. Very short haircut with red hair. I got a vision of her right now as we speak. Coming up, we got more great classic hits. How about Queen with Bohemian Rhapsody? And your chance with that trip to Cleveland to see Mellencamp. Coming up in minutes.
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0: 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Ready to see John Mellencamp? John Mellencamp? Here comes another national text keyword.
1: All right, the word is clowns. C-L-O-W-N-S. Clowns. Text the word clowns to 95819. And you could be on your way to see Mellencamp in Cleveland. Trip to the Rock and Roll Hall of Fame. It's got airfare, hotels, some spending money, all included. 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Good luck.
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0: Green Bay's classic hits, 103.1 WOGB. Just a smidge over a month away from Summerfest. Yeah, David Lee Roth's going to be at Summerfest on June 20th. Hard to believe Summerfest. We got Memorial Day weekend coming up this weekend. Talking about Summerfest. 75 and sunshine today. Life's pretty good right now, isn't it? Here's Aerosmith, and I don't want to miss a thing. 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

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Good luck. Here he is, Mellencamp.

0: Green Bay's classic hits, 103.1 WOGB with Elton John right there. It's Rocket Man. Song that became extremely popular again this year, thanks to the Artemis 2. And it's orbiting around the moon. Went to the dark side of the moon. How many people can say that? Not many, just the folks on the Artemis 2. Coming up, we got more great classic hits. Keep it here in the forecast. That looks fab. Next.
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6: 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That

righty, a forecast that is one I'll smile about. 75 today, it's sunshine, 63, going to be our overnight low tonight. Let's do it again tomorrow, hit 70 at least, with some sunshine on your Tuesday. That's your Packerland forecast, and your home for Rachel Williams in the morning. 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

0: 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The station wants to send you to Cleveland. Cleveland to see John Mellencamp and tour the Rock and Roll Hall of Fame. Pretty awesome. What do you got to do? 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There's more than one, C-L-O-W-N-S, clowns. 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Mellencamp, he's awesome. 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

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We call it the 103-minute music lunch. Let's keep it going, shall we? Cutting crew. Here's I Just Died, WOGB.

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Hey, 103.1 WOGV. All right, so one last time. I'm going to give it to you here because we really want you to win this trip to see Mellencamp. He is the WOGV Artist of the Month. 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Take it away, John Mellencamp. Let It Hurt So Good on OGB.

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It is the 103-minute music lunch. Part of it, one hit wonder and one. Got one coming up for you at one. How did that work out? Pretty good, doesn't it? Awesome. Springsteen on Born in the USA on OGB.

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Hey, I get excited about working on my grilling technique. This weekend, this coming weekend, I'm going to master it because I'm going to be over at Denise Tingle's house here coming up, on the 29th? Going to have a big old party there at Denise's place. 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

Green Bay's classic hits, 103.1 WOGB. Who's ready for my one-hit wonder at one? Coming up in just a few minutes. Yeah. Right now, Doobie Brothers. I love that rhythm guitar sound that they had. So good. Here's Long Train Running, WOGB.

0: 103.1 WOGB. It's time for the One Hit Wonder at One with Jimmy. So, what do we have today, Jimmy?
1: Well, we got a dreaming song today. Yes, yes, yes, from the Streets of Fire motion picture soundtrack. Which I wonder if that's like on Amazon or whatever. They got some really cool old movies just going through. I'm like, wow, I haven't seen that in forever. This would be one that fits that category, but a great soundtrack. And this song in particular. Yeah, it's our One Hit Wonder at One. His name is Dan Hartman. Here's I Can Dream About You, WOGB.

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WOGB.

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Yeah, 103.1 WOGP. Your home for the best songs on the radio, bar none. Yeah, keeping them rolling here for you, too, with the Red Hot Chili Peppers. A couple of songs left in our 103-minute music lunch. Keep it here. We'll have some fun, ladies. Next on OGP.

0: Green Bay's classic hits. Yeah, 103.1 WOGB. Girls just want to have fun. News for you, ladies. Boys don't mind it either. Fun is what summer is all about, and it feels like that today. We got a forecast here coming up for you in just a couple of minutes. 103-minute music lunch today. We got it for you each and every weekday. 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Kicking off right around 11:30 or so and go nonstop for over an hour and a half. 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

What you see is what you get today. Going to be mild, though. Not only 75 today, only getting down to 63 for the overnight low tonight. That is great. Tomorrow, sunshine and 70. We'll take that, too. That's your Packerland forecast. On your home for Rachel Williams in the morning, Green Bay's classic hits on a no-repeat workday.

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Bay's classic hits, 103.1 WOGB. Hey, it's Jimmy with you till 2 o'clock here this afternoon. Scott Stevens, he's got his 4 at 4. Coming up at 4 o'clock today, 4 songs with a common theme. And today might have something to do with May. Stick around, find out. It's OGB.

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0: Bay's classic hits, 103.1 WOGB. Want to have a little fun at a karaoke bar? Pick that one. Hey, what song you want to sing? Dancing Queen by ABBA. There they are. Hey, we got an ABBA tribute band a little bit later on this summer in early August. It's going to be out at the Green Bay Botanical Gardens. They're going to be kicking off their live music series. We're going to be out there for a couple of the shows, and that ABBA one is going to be so much fun. Keep it on WOGB. We got more details coming soon and even your chance to win some tickets. Coming up, OGB.
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0: 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John Mellencamp. 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

0: 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It's a manic Monday afternoon. Scott Stevens here broadcasting from the Hermsen Wealth Management Studio in Titletown, USA. Street. Remember Street? I did that theme for the 4 at 4 last Thursday. 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Street is this hour's national keyword as well. 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
0: Your national No Dirty Dishes Day forecast. Get out those paper plates. Scattered thunderstorms later on this evening. And periods of rain overnight tonight as well. Some of those storms could be severe this evening, down to 64. Mostly cloudy tomorrow, high of 70. Scott Stevens on your no-repeat workday. It's your home for Rachel Williams of the Morning and Green Bay's Classic Hits.

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WOGB, we are Green Bay's classic hits. Oh, here she comes. She's a man eater. That's the power of love. Keep on rocking me, baby. All the music, all the fun. 103.1 WOGB.

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0: Elton John. He was in Toronto and Kiki D was in London when they recorded that song, not exactly at the same time. Don't Go Breaking My Heart on Green Bay's Classic Hits, 103.1 WOGB. National keyword this hour, street. Text STREET to 95819. You and a very special guest could be headed to see Mellencamp as he brings his greatest hits to the stage on his Dancing Words tour. And also the ultimate fan flyaway to Cleveland. 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

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I grilled out this past weekend once again. Although I don't have a Weber Spirit Grill like Denise in Reidsville, who won one. The WOGB Spring Thing. 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Jimmy will have the spatula flipping the burgers at Denise's house for a party of 25. We're no

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0: WGB, Green Bay's Classic Hits. It's National Fall Ball Week this week. There was something that happened in Major League Baseball back in the day that involved a fall ball. I don't think it could ever happen again. I'll tell you in 10 minutes.
1: I

0: Eagles. 103.1 WOGB, Green Bay's Classic Hits. National Foul Ball Week this week. Foul balls have been shot into the stands like missiles since baseball began, and it could be dangerous. The strangest thing happened in Philadelphia August 17, 1957, involving foul balls. Phillies were taking on the New York Giants. Richie Ashburn hit a foul ball that struck Alice Roth squarely in the face, breaking her nose. They paused the game. She was being carried out on a stretcher, and as she was being carried out on a stretcher at the same at-bat, Richie Ashburn hit a foul ball off of her knee. Broke a bone in her knee. Alice Roth was the wife of the sports editor for the Philadelphia Bulletin, who was there with her two grandsons, and there was blood everywhere. Well, there was a happy ending, though. The Phillies treated the family royally after the game, and the kids were invited to the clubhouse and given free tickets and an autographed baseball.
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15: 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Go visit Uncle Bob and Aunt Renee and nieces, nephews, cousins, in-laws. It's a lot to do in one day. Scattered thunderstorms this evening. Some of those could be severe. And light rain overnight down to 64. Mostly cloudy and 70 the high tomorrow. Yet to come, the 4 at 4 and the national keyword at 5. It's a no-repeat workday, and this is your home for Rancho Williams in the morning and Green Bay's

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Cheap Trick. I want you to want me. 103.1 WOGB. I want you to stick around. Well, I would like you to stick around. I'm not going to demand that you stay here, but I would like you to. 4 and 4 will be interesting today. It also might twist your brain. Today's theme is May. M-A-Y. 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

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We belong. 103.1 WOGB, Green Bay's classic hits. 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

0: 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I smell like I just grilled out. That's because the shirt I'm wearing right now, I wore part of the time when I was grilling out yesterday afternoon. Yes. Didn't exactly bring out a brand new shirt for today. But, you know, I'm in the Hermsen Wealth Management Studio by myself, so the only person that's going to notice is me, at least for the time being. And speaking of grilling out, Denise Tingle of Reidsville, she won the WOGB Spring Thing, the brand new Weber Spirit Gas Grill from the Home Depot and Pods of Northeast Wisconsin. She gets a party for up to 25. And Jimmy will be bringing the spatula, flipping the burgers, serving up the food from Festival Foods. Summer is going to sizzle with the WOGB Spring Thing.
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Maybe I'm amazed. I'm sorry. Paul McCartney and Wings on

0: with you. We are the champions. 103.1 WOGB. Wrapping up our May theme today on the 4 at 4. So what does that have to do with May? We will rock you. We are the champions. Well, Brian May, guitarist of Queen, wrote the We Will Rock You part of that.
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0: So, did today's 4-4 seem a little bit odd to you? yeah, I'm just going to let that go. Scattered thunderstorms this evening. Some of those could be severe. Some light rain overnight as well. Down to 64. 71, the high tomorrow. Yet to come, national keyword at 5. It's your home for Rachel Williams in the morning and Green Bay's classic

a.m., even though it is a manic Monday afternoon. 103.1 WOGB, Green Bay's Classic Hits. Hope you're having a good Monday. Of course, by listening to Green Bay's Classic Hits, your workday flies by with

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No repeat workday. This song was featured in the final scene of Pretty in Pink. And the entire band, Orchestral Maneuvers in the Dark, wrote it specifically for the movie. If you

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0: Eagles. Life in the Fast Lane. 103.1 WOGB. It was rumored that that song was about Fleetwood Mac fame, Stevie Nicks and Lindsey Buckingham, as they were breaking up. Stevie went on to date Don Henley, but more it was about the lifestyle of excess in L.A. at the time. The life in the fast lane. Eagles, they have six shows lined up for Sevier in Vegas. They're coming back to Vegas, two of them in September, four of them in November. November 28th is the last day listed for now on the Eagles 2026 tour. Will that be the last day on the road? I have a feeling they have more yet to come.
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Madonna. 103.1 WOGB. I've got a national keyword to announce. I've got a national keyword, but I'm not going to say it yet. That was just plain nasty.

0: 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Ready to see John Mellencamp? John Mellencamp. 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

Peter Frampton on the drive at 5. 103.1 WOGB. There may be some sweet deals left at WOGB.FM for Green Bay Distillery, Northeast Wisconsin's premier dining destination. $25 will get you $50 to spend. There weren't that many left when I checked last. Sweet deal.

0: 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Old time rock and roll, Green Bay's classic hits, 103.1 WOGB. I apologize if I seem a little sassy today. I was a little sassy there before 5 o'clock with teasing you on the national keyword. I'm sorry about that, really. I didn't mean to be that way. I'm not a teasing type of guy on the air. I don't know what came over me. National keyword, other. Text O-T-H-E-R to 95819. You and a very special guest could be headed to see Mellencamp, bringing his greatest hits to the stage on his Dancing Words tour. And you could win the ultimate fan flyaway to Cleveland, tickets to the Rock and Roll Hall of Fame, tickets to see Mellencamp live. Text the national keyword other. 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Good luck.
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7: A better life with Dr. Sanjay Gupta.
14: You know, I watched a video the other day about kids getting landlines at home. We haven't had a landline in my house in I can't even tell you how long. But seeing these parents about my age being teleported back to their own childhoods, a simpler time before screens, was really powerful. And as for the kids, they sat and had conversations with their grandparents without multitasking or being distracted by a screen. I thought this was a great way to have kids stay in touch with family members and friends without getting sucked into the smartphone era too young. Of course, you need other people close by to hop on board as well if this is something that's going to work. Perhaps most important, I realized, these relics can be a great conversation starter with your children. You can talk about what it really means to be connected in this day and age. Things have changed a lot. I'm Dr. Sanjay Gupta, helping you live a better life.
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0: Scattered thunderstorms this evening and could get some more thunder boomers overnight tonight. Some of those could be severe, down to 64. Mostly cloudy tomorrow, 71 the high. It's the Drive at 5. And this is your home for Rachel Williams in the morning in Green Bay's

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Classic hits and Rachel Williams in the morning. 103.1 WOGB.

103.1 WOGB, Green Bay's classic hits. National Cheese Souffle Day today. The only cheese I'm going to have is on a burger. Cheeseburger that I grilled out yesterday. Also some steaks. They smell like it, too. Whew. Smell like a bag of Kings for

David Bowie on the Drive at 5. 103.1 WOGB. National keyword this hour is other. Text O-T-H-E-R to 95819. Unicast could be headed to see Mellencamp as he takes his greatest hits to the stage on the Dancing Words

0: Gibb. I just want to be your everything. 103.1 WOGB. That was the first of three number one singles for Andy Gibb. The next one was Love is Thicker Than Water. And that was released when the Bee Gees were scoring big hits from the Saturday Night Fever soundtrack. And that song replaced Stayin' Alive at number one and was bumped by Night Fever. Gibb's next single was Shadow Dancing, which he wrote with his brothers. It also went to number one.
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0: 103.1 WOGB. Tina Turner, What's Love Got to Do With It? Tina Turner set two records when that song went number one. September 1st, 1984, at the age of 44, she became the oldest female solo artist ever to top the chart. And that was a remarkable feat back in the day. She also set a record for longest time between first song to chart and first number one hit. Her first song to chart was A Fool in Love with Ike Turner in 1960, 24 years earlier. Well, both of those records were broken by Cher. She was 52 when her song Believe went to number one, and her first charting hit was in 1965 with I Got You, Babe, with Sonny and Cher.
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0: Could see some thunderstorms this evening and more widespread overnight. Some of those could be severe, down to 64. Cloudy and 71 tomorrow. I'm Scott Stevens. I'll take you up to the 70s at 7, and this is your home for Rachel Williams in the morning and Green Bay's

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I guess I'm

0: Manfred Mann's Earth Band, Blinded by the Light. 103.1 WOGB. I'm Scott Stevens, ready to wrap up the show on a manic Monday. A song from Chicago you haven't heard in a while, I'm sure, that goes back in the day, about back in the old days. That'll kick off tonight's 70s at 7 here on OGB.
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